0: 49, dispatch 310 Wolf Richard.
1: Morning.
0: It's going to be Fred Myers, 944 Southwest Veterans Way. I'll be advising there's a dark gray Honda SUV with a California plate with a female inside, believed to be having some kind of mental health episode. She had her door open and

0: you run that please, and see what it looks like. Different, it looks like it's a 2008 Honda SUV. It's registered to a Mary Browning. Looks like possible history with her out of Bend being turned in.
1: Who is

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0: I'll be out with her. And that location's correct.
2: Off of the brewery.

another complaint eastbound on Highway 126 from Outpost 100 about 20 minutes ago. The black Ford F-150, unable to maintain a lane, dispatch clear 1657.

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0: 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The clear message left for the RP.
1: Okay.

call units, information on a traffic complaint from county. Vehicle key found, 126 from Office 107. It's a motorcycle. Rider's wearing all black. It's a white sports bike. Passing on double yellow. Dispatch is cleared, 19-06.

0: 12 of the dispatch detail for a verbal dispute, Redmond Mobile Home Park, 1833 Southwest Canyon Boulevard, Space 23. RP is a neighbor seeing two males arguing, felt like they might be roommates, and correction is hearing them argue inside the trailer. Also advising that there's an aggressive dog that lives at that location.
1: Safety copy.

0: prends le télésage.
1: Très bien.
0: We believe the involved parties are going to be a James Camry with a date of birth in 52 and then Alex Halliday with a date of birth in 89. Our RP is stating that the younger male is intoxicated. They've been verbal for approximately 45 minutes. Yeah, it looks like we have history with the younger male being suicidal.
1: I copy.
0: Press 14.
1: Paul Hubbard, Paul, head to cover at 18.
0: Okay.

0: Squirrel 18-4 is working.
1: Go ahead.
0: Where we're headed was a big dispute. The end of shift change, I think, our third or fourth shift last week.
1: You're referring to my phone contact?
2: Well, 44, dispatch to Utah for domestic at the block, apartment number 56. Parties are separated, female half on the line, said her boyfriend was being violent and holding her down. She's now outside the apartment, still getting further.
0: L18 is working.
1: Go ahead.
0: I didn't realize that was a phone contact. I'll have to cover on the domestic. Tell me.

0: Parse pushing.
1: I'll be in the area of L-44, domestic.
0: Cubby. The mail house is an Anthony McCall. He might be leaving in a red Toyota Camry, possibly intoxicated.

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1: Dispatch 4S14, how was that vehicle?

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1: 44.
0: Code 4 on my end if you want to go directly to the RP.
1: From Maple and Rimrod.
0: Coming.
2: 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For

0: Let me know if drones are coming your way.
1: It's Marshall 29, we're code 4 here. I'll be clear with this. Break S14 from 29.

0: Dispatch, Rolls 99. Do you have the mail attached last in the call?
1: You're asking if the mail you're out with is attached?
0: Adrian, is he attached?
1: Adrian, you've clear revoked. No sooner.
0: Copy.
2: That's 444. I have a point to attach. You're ready.
1: 44.
2: Five one, Queen, Victor Queen.

0: 4050 dispatch detail juvenile complaint near Sam Johnson.
1: Thank you, guys.
0: RP said that they witnessed a 13-year-old male get into an altercation with another juvenile, said he's heavily intoxicated and stole some Twisted Teas from Bi-Mart. Currently walking towards Kiwanis, Correction Bowlby Park.
1: Did you copy?
2: That's 1444, I'm heading your way.

0: Farley Teen Dispatch, detail for Hazard, Northwest 27th and Elm.
1: Yeah, in route.
0: So, vehicle blocking on 27th in the northbound lane. The missing tire. RP did say that there are people on scene working on it.
1: Copy.
0: Horse 14 dispatch info.
1: Horse 14.
0: Two findings. One is a suspicious that Fred Meyer was a female sitting in her vehicle with the door open for approximately 45 minutes, screaming, possibly AMI or intox. She left. And a pending hazard or report of deer crossing. Southbound, crossing 97 at Oga Meadow Road.
2: You can clear the deer call info since the suspicious Fred Meyer will be next available.
0: Copy.

0: Nice match, 4L18.
1: Thank you.
0: Since they're working on that car, can you stack the Fred Meyer call on top of this one?
1: Copy. Female left in a black Honda CRV. The unknown state plate 6 Edward David Tom 407. Left approximately 3 ago. Unknown direction of travel.
2: Copy.
0: Do a quick area check.

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0: 29 has 1 custody DUI.
1: In custody DUI 1964.

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1: Dispatch force working with foot.
0: Good.
1: It's Oregon, Mary Edward, Union, William.
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1: Alright.
0: 8.9.
1: Copy, and do you have a state of birth for him?
0: It's 9/14/2012. Last name is Wilhelmsen.

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0: Be out with, I believe, that vehicle in Fred Meyer parking lot.
1: Bobby, can you tell what speed the fleet is?
0: Negative, the trunk's up.

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1: Good.
0: 73.0. And if you were already advised, it's a DUI in custody.
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0: 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I have a plate.
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0: Gonna be Wisconsin, Adam, Yellow Mary, 9833.

0: 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Please clear current on a 2008 black Honda Accord registered to Marlo Casper. Only history is a recent traffic stop at that female.
1: Copy, quickly.
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1: Sorry.

0: Central 29, I'm arrived at Station 4. Any miles are ready?
1: 12-29.
0: 76.2.
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1: Negative, I'm just about to get out of here.

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1: 544.
0: Leave me a primary on this one, a domestic, and assign a case number, please. No readback necessary. And then we're going to have to need another case number for 429. Please.
1: Copy, you're going to be using the 22322 for the domestic, and I need to give her a different case number.
0: Copy, and that'll be for DUI and son-in-law.
1: Copy.

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0: Can you show Casey's released from custody with a citation, and then I'll be given a courtesy transport home right to that address?
1: Gone.
0: 2442 Southwest Wickiup Court, and 30 miles in San Diego.
1: Great.

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0: 11.4.
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2: Do that pending phone message. Is that going to be for Kelly?
1: You asked for Redmond PD?
2: Copy. You can put it under my number and I'll try to figure it out.
1: Copy.

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0: 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That's not connecting.

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0: calling in CTL information on a traffic complaint from County Vehicle from Northbound 97 from Tumalo Road. It's a semi, the gray cab, unknown Tennessee plate, swerving back and forth lanes, almost went off the road. Dispatch is clear, 2111.
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1: 2127.

0: 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He's still got his belt in here.
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0: 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I'll be clear.
1: 2172.

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0: 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Will you bring your phone?
1: Thank you.

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1: Horse 14.
0: Yeah, with 880 Homeboy Lincoln David in the area of the call.
1: Copy.

0: 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Favorite turns on a 97 Suzuki to an Angela Nixon. She's got a day of birth in 87. She's been around with the vehicle recently.
1: Dispatch 4 is 14. That's what I'm on with.
0: Howdy.

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1: 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Thank you.

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1: Hi, me with Jacob Jordan, ongoing. I believe RP is going to be Jamie Curry, but we haven't confirmed that yet. She's reporting it's physical.
0: Yeah. Okay, copy.

0: 4:14.
1: 4:14.
0: I'm clear. SPC.
1: Hi.
0: Squadron 18. You can throw me on that domestic.
1: Copy. Sounds like all parties are intoxicated and restrained. Right. The protected party is at Jamie's house as well. I'm not sure who was the aggressor this time.
0: Repeat, copy.

0: We're all 58 dispatch. Parties are no longer separated. Jordan came into the bedroom where Jamie and Jacob had themselves separated. Verbal between Jacob and Jamie now.
1: Dispatch 4, because you only out with all parties. You don't tell one that it's for pre-bed bleed into the base.
0: Okay.
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0: Warrant red at 2153.

0: Paris 14, dispatch info.
1: Paris 14.
0: Reporting a call from security at St. Charles advising there was a subject who was waiting to be admitted but then refused to get screened. He's currently walking southbound on Canal, but after he left, he kept trying to get back into the building, refused to take things out of his pocket. Still waiting further.
1: Hi, copy. Next available.

0: This is Charles Hennen.
1: Charles Hennen.
0: I'm still at the hospital. I can talk with security.
1: Copy.

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0: If you have Jordan in custody.
1: Copy, Jordan in custody of 2209.

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0: If you haven't already, can you pull a case number for the DUI, and I'll be clear arrest, and you can put me on the unwanted.
1: Have you?

0: S14 from 29, who's that for me?
1: Abram, I was just checking your status with the incident over at the hospital.
0: I cleared it. The mail's off property.
1: Copy.

0: dispatch 4A, 18 feet.
1: 4I, 18?
0: My apologies, no 18. I've got one by number, one by name and date. That's broken contact.
1: Private number?
0: 481-0825.
1: Private name?
0: Last of Moon, first of Tessie, 12-19. 1985.
1: Howdy.

0: probably too much. Both subjects are Clairvaux. Tessie has a paper in 85. She suspended driving uninsured, DWS violation, break. And dispatch continuing. Leonides has a paper in 71, and he has a valid op.
1: Can we clear me info?
0: 2249.

0: This is Dutch 405.
1: Okay.
0: Can you pull me a case? Clear me arrest. I'll be headed back north.
1: Mm-hmm. 35.

Selena, it's Yellow. Information on the traffic complaint from Bend. Vehicles northbound Parkway from Empire in the city. It's a dark colored passenger car driving 95 miles an hour. Dispatch is clear at 011.

0: 1229, slash detail for suspicious at 2046 Southwest 36th Street.
1: Go ahead.
0: The RP is inside this location. It advised there is a car parked outside on the street. The lights are on inside the vehicle. The RP is scared and hiding out inside their house because somebody has vandalized her vehicle in the past and has been harassing her anonymously on the internet.
1: Copy.

0: Go ahead.
1: Well, I'm pretty close to that one. Should probably disregard.
0: Copy. Thank you.

0: Where's 14?
1: Where's 14?
0: It's code 4. It's one of the residents in the area. There's a next car talking on the phone. I'll make it. I'll call the RV.
1: How do you?

1250 units of coverage, especially south for an assault at Chaparral Apartments, 244 Southwest Rim Rockway. Copy 429, the female Stacy Prusik on the line saying that another female kicked in her door, attacked her, and hit her with a hammer. Sounds like that other subject's no longer on scene, but we're still getting information.

0: lost you, and I couldn't hear you at all. You were super low.
1: Just me, copied and requested medics.
0: Copy, she is declining medics, but this happened 10 ago. She's barricaded inside, unknown if the other half left it on foot or in a vehicle. Other half is a Miranda Rivoli.
2: Good pickup.

0: Is that roll 29?
1: 29.
0: Can we look in local for the suspect and see if there's a vehicle that she regularly uses?
1: I'm currently looking for the suspect. RP is saying that she is associated with a white Chrysler 300. I think it's going to be Miranda Rivoli, the date of birth in 1980.
0: Copy.

0: units responding to the assault. We had a call in March from Miranda. She was calling in a domestic situation at her home. At that time, her address was 2523 Southwest Fisher Loop South.
1: I'll head to the Fisher Loop South address.
0: Howdy.

0: property?
1: Parcel.
0: I can have that secondary address as well.
1: Okay.

0: The unit's responding to Fisher Loop. There's also a male on scene here with Stacy. He's going to be the male from the previous domestic on Fisher Loop in March. That sounds like just why Miranda was upset. Break. Dispatch continuing. He's saying that she no longer lives on Fisher Loop, but she lives somewhere near 35th Street, near the church, the duplex across the street.
1: Where's 14 copies? I'm out of the Fisher Loop address. I'll head over to 35th. I'm not seeing the car here.

0: Dispatch 1249, he is driving at Chaparral. Arriving at the Chaparral.
1: Copy. And the vehicle plate, I believe, is going to be 551 Paul John Charles on a 2005 Chrysler 300.

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1: Go ahead.
0: Do you want to check in the area of Highland Baptist and we'll check Mountain View?
1: Yeah, I was thinking possibly Indian Circle over here.

0: EMC dispatch. Did you still want medics?
1: Negative. She's got a wound on her left arm, but she's declining medical still. Not currently bleeding.
0: Okay.

0: students from 4029 to Mail House believe that she lives on Southwest 35th Street, just north of Southwest Thomas Avenue.
1: Copies.

0: dispatch 4050. Looks like we got PC for Assault 2 and Criminus 2.
1: Copy Assault 2 and Criminus 2.

0: 14.
1: Go ahead.
0: UTL so far, I just looked in TLO, and the most recent address that it has for her is the Fisher Loop.
1: Copy. The mail said that she's staying with a friend. I'm going to go research and see if I can find it out.

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0: 917 King Adam Henry.
1: That copies. Clear ground on Silver 17 Chrysler 300 to the San Diego off of West Thomas.

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1: Yeah, Josiah, I've been through all the parking lots over here at UTL.
0: Copy, Steve. For units on the call, based on LPR pictures, it's been parked at Metoyas and 35th many times.

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1: 50, go ahead.
0: County is just on a traffic stop with your suspect and my wife's girl on South Avenue 7.
1: I copy.

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It goes straight to voicemail that's not set up. Show me clear.

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1: Mm-hmm.
0: Had just been split for medics.
1: Affirm. We're still trying to get information. Last history here was a domestic on the 9th. The female, Kimberly, was reported to be an alcoholic and delusional, had recently been in the hospital. She's reporting that she is waking up now. This might just need to be medical only.
0: Copy. Bump downtown.

0: 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It sounds like the patient is talking now, but we have an open line with the RP.
1: Copy, I'm just arriving.

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1: Okay.
0: Patient is on the floor. She's talking to me. Code 4 for medics.
1: Copy.

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0: But Ingressy is complaining of extreme pain from handcuffs. I'll be stopping at Sherwin-Williams in Bend to check them.
1: 324.

0: 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I adjusted the cuffs and I'll be back in that position.
1: 327.

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0: I confirm that PC info with Sergeant Graham.
1: Charlie.

0: search for anything suspicious.
1: Pearl 18.
0: We out behind Maurice's super vehicle 652. Only in Victor Lincoln.
1: Okay.

0: 18 dispatch. Plate returns clear, current on a 2013 Volvo S60 to an Autumn Johnson out of Redmond. Been run in a bunch of suspicious calls. Looks like the RO lives out of her vehicle.
1: Yeah, it's firm. She's sleeping in it right now. I'm just going to clear it, no action.
0: Hi. She's clear.

0: 12.9. 29.
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0: Forest 14, dispatch.
1: Forest 14.
0: Tony is requesting some cover on a berg on Northeast Smith Rockway.
1: Copy. How many units are they looking for?

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One is pretty close. The other's coming from 126, and I believe the other two are coming from Bend. So maybe however you can spare until they get everyone on scene.

0: that's for L18.
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1: Howdy.

0: the search for us, then.
1: Parson.
0: Good morning, in service.
1: Parson 7, good morning.

0: Press 14, 418.
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0: Just be advised, I'm not involved in that pursuit. I'm making my way off the property, but not involved.

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0: I don't know if you heard or not, but I came out here to assist County. However, I did not get involved in the pursuit.
1: Trevor, is this associated with their program progress?
0: Yeah, we went up to, we're going to go start clearing the property. This is on the property up near the residences. Somebody took off on foot. They jumped in a vehicle and took off. And at that point, I just took myself out of it.

0: 1236/detail for a non-injury blocking MVA Southwest Canal and Thomas.
1: 36.
0: We're still getting information. It sounds like it's two vehicles and one pretty doesn't have insurance.
1: Copy.

0: Bravo, you can just flash.
1: 33.
0: Irby says there's a bit of a language barrier. I believe the other party doesn't have insurance. Both vehicles are attached. The RP is clear valid. And I ran the RO of the vehicle out of Washington. He's valid out of Washington.
1: Copy.

0: dispatch, 1236.
1: 1236.
0: Can you pull my case card, please? Send me report.
1: 623.

0: 4031, is that suspicious?
1: Yes.
0: It's going to be on the corner of Southwest Canal and Southwest Wakia. There's a car alarm going off. It's a green Subaru. RP is concerned. It's a last-ditch effort for the homeowner, and she thinks it's suspicious.

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1: I copy.

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0: 4031, this is Dr. Dern. Christopher and Michael out of Redmond is Clear Valley.
1: Let me copy this one.
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0: I think your subject just arrived at the buggy stop parking lot. 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

0: 7410, did he go in the storm?
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0: Got me dispatch first time out the buggy, so.
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1: Copy. 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
1: Forrester.
0: He's walking back towards the hospital. He's not communicating with me at all and doesn't want my help and not going anywhere near traffic. I'll call him and let him know.
1: I copy.

0: 4L52 dispatch, 91 open lane. We took a 91 open line at Home Depot, 300 Northwest Quince Avenue. And we heard a faint male voice. We do have history with domestics with this name and phone number. We've been unable to get them back on the line. Call takers, request an area check.
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1: Never. Male was last seen walking northbound on 4th Street towards Walmart. No PC for POH at this time.
0: I copy.

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1: Good.
0: Are you aware of the responder safety on your call?
1: Different.
0: Okay.

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1: I'll be in the area of that 911 overnight.
0: I copy you.

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1: 36.
0: We're taking a possible domestic between an aunt and a niece. It's going to be just off of Northwest Larch Avenue. The niece is advising that the aunt is physically assaulting her, and then the aunt's also claiming the same.
1: Seven.
2: Dispatch 4031. It is deemed code 4 in the area, and you cannot reach the domestic.
0: I copy.

0: 21 dispatch. No weapons on RP, no intox or drugs on RP. There might be a possible weapon on Jasmine, who is the niece. She sometimes carries a pocket knife and possible intox or drugs.
1: I copy. I'll be in that area. Do we have a description on them?

0: 41 dispatch. They're going to be on the glass by the lab and behind the urgent care. The closest address is going to be 1336 Northwest 4th Street. She's advising it's going to be in the parking lot of urgent care.
1: I copy.
2: Dispatch 4L36, myself and Forrest Henry.
0: Copy.

0: 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We're out.
1: E57.
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1: E57?

0: do this last status?
1: I'm code 4. Do we only have just the one 911 number calling in?
2: Dispatch 436, can you show one in custody, please?
0: I copy one in custody, 901. Break, 4L62, dispatch.
1: 62.
0: We did receive a second 911 open line. We heard two male voices, did not sound in distress, and it was teen near Walmart.
1: Copy and confirm the same phone number.
0: Beaver.
1: Copy. We'll be clear, ETL.
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0: 404 Queen William Adam comes back clear, current 2017 Nissan Rogue to the RP Rochelle van scooter out of Redmond, and I have both her and Jasmine attached.
1: Perfect. And if they didn't advise Jasmine to detain.
0: Hey, happy for all 36 did advise she's in custody.

0: now 52 to special operator.
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0: It's going to be Vanna Stein, 615 South of Umatilla Avenue. There's a male parked outside for about 1 hour, has his head down, appears to be breathing.
1: 62, copy.
0: And it's going to be in a white Dodge Ram 2500.
1: Yeah.

0: 12 if you do dispatch.
1: 62.
0: Based on priors of that vehicle, I do show a Brian Byer out of Redmond has been previously ran. He's clear suspended due to this violation, failure per duty 4/15/2026. And the vehicle was turned off and there were no weapons seen. RP is requesting welfare check and move along.
1: Copy.

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0: 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And I don't think
1: looked at the mail, it's going to be visiting the truck.
0: I copy.

0: slash false kind.
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0: We're not. We don't have any priors with any of the males listed, do we?
1: I'll keep checking so far. I just show Brian.
0: Copy. This male's probably in his 40s. Brown and black hair. I believe Hispanic.
1: Copy.

0: 9 dispatch.
1: Good.
0: I do show one other male has ran on one of the calls with this vehicle. It's a Rex Thomas Gutierrez, which is a Hispanic male out of Redmond. He's clear valid. It shows DOB is 1982. I can push you a photo to see if it's him.
1: Please do.
0: Copy. I just pushed it to you.

0: 10, dispatch information on a pending.
1: F10.
0: We're taking a welfare check at Walmart. RP works for a domestic violence shelter in Prineville. Female texted the shelter approximately 20 minutes ago, stated she was trying to leave a DV situation and was sitting outside Walmart with her four children. And the male, RP, tried to call the female back, and the male answered the phone and then hung up on RP.
1: Copy. You can show me clear. I'll run over to Walmart.
0: Copy.

0: I apologize. Did you give us a Brian Beyer or a Craig Beyer initially?
1: The history of the vehicle comes back on a Brian Beyer.
0: Okay, that's my error. We'll be out with Brian. R.O. Craig is not here.
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1: 4-10.
0: That's affirmed. I called the female's number, male answered it, told me I had the wrong number and hung up. But let me talk to her.
1: Copy.
0: For the notes, I just sent a text message to Stevie. See if I can get additional info.
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0: 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RP states there's a vehicle that's been on scene for at least 30 minutes.

0: 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I can show you clear if you'd like.
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1: Copy, I'll ATL for a minute.

natural friend. I believe I'll be out with it. Northwest Spur, Northwest Canyon. I copy. And you're it. Go ahead. For Robert Adam Hunt. Correction, Robert Adam Hedberg. Copy, so just confirming for Robert Adam Edward. 744, Robert Adam Hedberg.

0: 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Hayden Lucas out of state and is clear, valid, also valid CHL.
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0: Jasmine has been released to her legal guardian. Can you pull my case number, please, and claim your arrest?
1: I copy.

0: 31 dispatch.
1: Thanks.
0: Can I put you back on that code 6 that you just cleared? The RP Steve just called back. He says his phone may not be answering block calls, but he's requesting you to try again.
1: Affirmative.

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0: Columbia at St. Charles Medical Center, 1253 Northwest Canal Boulevard. There's a male lingering around the hospital in green scrubs, acting disoriented, being a little disruptive. And it's most likely going to be Austin Morgan from the previous suicidal call.
1: Dispatch 410.
0: 410.
1: You can show me clear UTL for now, and I'll take that. You can clear 62, and that's affirmative.
0: I copy. And just again, confirming you're aware of the responder safety.
1: Yes.
0: Copy 4062, I'll show you clear.
1: Copy, thanks.

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0: Last phonetically, Frank Ocean Lincoln, Mary Adam Robert, first of Christine, 9/14/86, and I have another plate when ready.
1: Go ahead.
0: 686, George Adam Henry.

0: Defense Inspector turn.
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0: Christine Fulmer out of Terrebonne is clear about.

0: Yes, that's for him.
1: For him.
0: Female's been trespassed from this property and given 24 hours to remove herself. Initially clear.
1: 10:59.

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0: dispatch roll 31, one by name and date of birth.
1: Try it.
0: Off of Rogerson, Robert, Ocean, George, Edward, Robert, Sam, Ocean, Nora, first to Patrick, common spelling, 11-24-1974.

0: the animal complaint.
1: Morning.
0: It's going to be at Midtown Place, 736 Northwest 5th Street, Unit 22. There's a female crying on 911 advising she was attacked by her cat. We are splitting this for medics.
1: Okay.

0: Route 31, dispatch, are you clear for non-extraditable?
1: Yes.
0: ISO 2, non-extraditable, code zeros for Patrick Rogerson with a DV of 11/24/1974. The first one is going to be out of Montana, caution, violent tendencies, known to abuse drug. It's going to be extraditable out of Montana and strong HD. It's only break. Dispatch continuing. The other code zero is going to be a non-extradition, caution, violent tendencies out of Idaho. Again, also non-extraditable. Otherwise, he is going to be suspended due to this violation. So if you're hearing, 225/2025.
1: And I'll be clear. Okay.
0: Dispatch assist to DHS.
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0: 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I am code 4.
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2: Good. 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

0: interest and dispatch. Just for information, we're taking a welfare check at Five Below Steakhouse. It sounds like it might be that same address you were out with earlier, Austin Morgan. It's a transient male in hospital scrubs talking to himself. Do you want me to clear this or send somebody?
1: I'm close. I'll go check on it.
0: I copy.

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1: Morrison.
0: 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He's making his way

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1: 4L31.
0: 627, Mary Tom Victor.
1: Just confirming, Mary Tom Lincoln.
0: Last name, Victor.

0: 31, dispatcher turn. 67, Mary Tom Victor comes back clear, expired on a 2013 Ford Escape to Marion Pinar and Joe Michael Sanchez at an address on Junction Lane in Redmond.
1: Okay.

0: 31, dispatcher says to medics.
1: Good.
0: 129 Southwest 2nd Street. We're taking a medical call, but RP is outside and can't get into her sister inside that is reporting she's unable to get up and get out of bed.
1: Hey, copy.
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2: 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I'm on 2nd Street.
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1: Can you use the address again?
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1: Thank you.

0: 41 dispatch.
1: Good.
0: 1049 is on that assisted medic. We are getting a pending assisted EHS. It's the one that you were just on, Moksha Lane. RP called back and advised the family. It's approximately 2 minutes away. Can I clear you from the assisted medic to put you on the DHS one?
1: Copy, LPE, backing out over there.
0: Copy, thank you.

0: the threshold from them. Fire was able to make entry, and we are out with the patient.
1: Hi, copy. Tell me, show you clear.
0: Nah, you can leave me on for now.
1: All right.

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1: I copy.

0: form of paperwork for you?
1: I think I found her at her DOB 412-51.
0: Different.
1: You should have touched it.
0: What do you think?
2: Dispatch 431, be something complex at all?
1: 1211.

0: This is Patrol Front. I'll be out with you. And Kara.
1: Ryan.
0: Kentucky. Tom 2, Kane, 713.
1: Coming.

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1: Go ahead.
0: What's your location?
1: Sorry, I'll be in the Walgreens parking lot.
0: Copy.

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1: Go ahead.
0: The plate comes back clear current on a 2000 Ford green van, and Stephen Riley is clear UTL Oregon and Valid out of Kentucky.

0: dispatch a non-problem. Juniper Canyon, Washington House, 2930 Northwest 7th Street, room 21. For have a male on 911 that's speaking really slowly and asking to be patched to police. He's not really making sense, saying that somebody's going to squeeze thermal into him and kill him.
1: Copy.

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0: Washington, DL is going to be Whiskey David, Lincoln, 3, Paul Boy, Sam, 7, David, 5, 3, Boy, first of Maria.

0: call for a return. Maria Papaleo out of Washington is clear valid. She has an Oregon file number, no Oregon deal.
1: Copy that.

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0: Do you still show me on my DHS call?
1: Negative, do you want me to put you back on it?
0: Abram, thank you.

0: 4S10 from dispatch.
1: Go ahead.
0: We have a runaway juvenile, also a suicidal subject, in pending. CCRT is requesting law enforcement. The RP just called and said it's kind of turning into a standoff situation. Could I put it under your number to review the notes?
2: Bummer.
0: Copy to you.

0: 10:44. I'm on outside of town. Do you have Mr. Hensel? Dispatch, you're going to charge me with that. I'll head over there.
1: I copy. I put it under your number.

0: children? I'm going to head towards the northeast, the 7th Street address in the notes.
1: Robert, do you want to head that way or go up to the Wikio address?

0: I'm not sure what the wiki up address is.
1: Sorry, that was an initial call. Why is it done here?
0: Copy, it's on Larkspur Courts.
1: Copy.
2: The wiki up is going to be a separate suicidal. The female that is suicidal on your guys' call is going to be at the address on Northeast 7th Street.
0: Copy. Has anyone from the 7th Street address called in?
2: Confirm that last RP, Melissa, her number's in the notes. She is there now with all of all parties.
0: Thank you.

0: 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I copy, code 4-13-4.
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0: 4L36, dispatch harassment.
1: 36.
0: Northeast 17th Street, Northeast Greenwood Avenue, RP's with the Streets Department. They're trying to put up signs in the area, and there's a subject that's harassing the workers.
1: Copy.

0: 31 dispatch, unwanted subject.
1: Yeah.
0: It's going to be at the Redmond Senior Center, 325 Northwest Dauphin Avenue. RP is the director, but it's going to be Austin Morgan in Green Scrubs. He's having mental issues. He's currently in the bathroom, no weapons. And are you aware of his responder safety?

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1: 62.
0: Going to be southbound on Southwest 35th Street from Southwest Highlands Avenue. It's an older white truck, license plate, yellow Ocean 136, going under the speed limits, unable to maintain lanes. The driver was possibly impaired.
1: Copy.

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1: 1356.

0: 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The subject left the Resident Senior Center, so he's healed.
1: Hi, copy. You don't need to clear. You were leaving on it.
0: You can clear me.
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Dispatching this information on a traffic complaint. Northbound on 97 from 61st, 3 ago. White Toyota Tundra with a white canopy swerving. Almost hit the guardrail. Varying speeds. Dispatch clear at 1505.